0: Ella Langley, Love and Life Again on WIOQ. Are you an Ella fella, huh? That's what she's calling her crew, her fans. Ella's fellas. Mm-hmm. What about the girls, Ella? Come on. She's coming to State College September 11th. Go to EllaLangley.com for tickets and more info. Here's Kenny Chesney.
1: Double wide quick stop, midnight tea, top jack in her cherry coat town. Mama and daddy put their roots right here. This is where the car broke down. Yellow dog school bus kicking up red bus kicking up.

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0: Dierks Bentley on Country 105.1 WILQ. While you're seeing all the Halloween and fall stuff out now, I mean, we're getting ready to go into September, and I think it's time. I mean, this is the time we usually see it, right? Everybody's like, oh, they start early and earlier. No, they don't. It's usually around this time. And if people want to start early, if it makes them happy, good. Do it. I'm not going to do it till I'm ready, but I'm reading here that Hershey is filling their Halloween bags with popcorn and pretzels this year because it is healthier than some of the candy. Nobody's thinking about healthy when it comes to trick-or-treating. We want the good stuff. We want chocolates. We want candy bars. Don't be that person that throws like a pencil in the bag or a penny. I don't know. Or what else do people hand out? Like healthy stuff, an apple. No. Hershey, come on. You know what we want. You're Hershey. We want chocolate.
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4: WILQ AccuWeather.
5: Clear to partly cloudy and comfortable tonight with the low dropping down to 58. Saturday looking like the nicer of the weekend days, so a little mix of clouds and sun. Still a couple of showers around, the high 77. Clouds and sun Sunday, but a thunder shower in spots and a couple of showers and a thunderstorm to the north of Williamsport in the mountains, the high 77. Partly sunny, a shower in spots Monday, the high 75. Mostly sunny and pleasant Tuesday, though, with the high 77. AccuWeather anytime at WILQ.com. I'm meteorologist Jason Caterina.

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If you are here for the Little League World Series, we welcome you. We're glad you're here. 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

0: Dylan Scott on Country 105.1 WIOQ. 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

We do, Morgan, we do. Yeah. Don't forget to tune in this weekend for Country Countdown USA with Lon Helton. He has the biggest stars, top of the songs of the week, right in the middle of the weekend, Saturday night from 7 to 10.

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0: 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That's Justin Moore. Why we drink on WILQ, but why we drink good coffee here at the Q? 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
8: WILQ AccuWeather.
9: Clear to partly cloudy and comfortable tonight with the low dropping down to 58. Saturday looking like the nicer of the weekend days, so we'll have a mix of clouds and sun. Still a couple of showers around, the high 77. Clouds and sun Sunday, but a thunder shower in spots and a couple of showers and a thunderstorm to the north of Williamsport in the mountains, the high 77. Partly sunny, a shower in spots Monday, the high 75. Mostly sunny and pleasant Tuesday, though, with the high 77. AccuWeather anytime at WILQ.com. I'm meteorologist Jason Caterina.
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I know. Nobody wants to think about the colder weather. I mean, I love the fall, but do I love January, December? No, I don't want to see that white stuff. Taylor Swift right now. I knew it. I knew you.

0: Music from Garth on WILQ. Make sure you wake up with Carrie's Corner weekday mornings from 5 until 10. He's here. He gives you the most music in the mornings, along with news, sports. He gives you AccuWeather updates with Freddie Hammer, news updates with Freddie, plus area students give the Pledge of Allegiance at 7. I love that. I've been listening to it forever. And I know when I hear that Pledge of 7 that I need to put it in second gear and get moving in the morning. Probably third gear. By Carrie's Corner, where information and entertainment meet. Mornings with Sean Carey. Anytime after 5 a.m. on WILQ.
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1: Clear to partly cloudy and comfortable tonight with the low dropping down to 58. Saturday looking like the nicer of the weekend days, so we'll have a mix of clouds and sun. Still a couple of showers around, the high 77. Clouds and sun Sunday, but a thunder shower in spots and a couple of showers and a thunderstorm to the north of Williamsport in the mountains, the high 77. Partly sunny, a shower in spots Monday, the high 75. Mostly sunny and pleasant Tuesday, though, with the high 77. AccuWeather anytime at WILQ.com. I'm meteorologist Jason Caterina.

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Luke Bryan, That's My Kind of Night on WIOQ. Kelly along with you. Hope you're having a good Friday. Oh, the weekend's finally here. You can kick back and relax a little bit. I hope so. I hope you can do that this weekend sometime. I hope that. I wish that for you, friend. Right now, Scotty McCreary, Damn Straight. No.

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0: Kenny Chesney on Country 105.1 WILQ. 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

Every time I hear that song from Kane Brown, I want to go get breakfast at McDonald's. Oh, he makes it sound so good, doesn't he? Maybe it's just because of the way he looks. I don't know. Picture him eating McDonald's. Kelly, along with you. Little League World Series going on. Try to get to a game or two.

0: Chris Young on Country 105.1 WILQ. So a lot of the kids went back to the classroom already, back to school, and more kids going back next week. I think they're all in the classroom after Labor Day. It's a done deal. I'm reading this story about this teacher in Houston recently created a toot corner. It's a fart corner. That's what it is, in her classroom. So it has a yellow sign that reads fart corner above it. And viewers online were telling her, they were joking around saying it should be called the gas station. She created it, you know, so kids could go there and have some time, I guess, to relieve themselves. She said, don't mind me. I'm just trying to keep the funk in one area. It's a little embarrassing, you know, because if you have to pass gas, it's so much better to do it in a crowd, because then you don't have to admit that you did it. Come on. And you're going to make a stand in the corner so everybody knows it was you. You know, when you get older and you're walking through the store, sometimes things just happen. You look around like, what? Who did? Something stinks. It wasn't me.
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7: Clear to partly cloudy and comfortable tonight with the low dropping down to 58. Saturday looking like the nicer of the weekend days, so we'll have a mix of clouds and sun. Still a couple of showers around, the high 77. Clouds and sun Sunday, but a thunder shower in spots and a couple of showers and a thunderstorm to the north of Williamsport in the mountains, the high 77. Partly sunny, a shower in spots Monday, the high 75. Mostly sunny and pleasant Tuesday, though, with the high 77. AccuWeather anytime at WILQ.com. I'm meteorologist Jason Catarina.
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That song makes me want to go back. Mark Wills, 19-something on WILQ. 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

0: Tracy Byrd on Country 105.1 WILQ. 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
1: 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Portions of today's programming may have been previously recorded.
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4: Clear to partly cloudy and comfortable tonight with the low dropping down to 58. Saturday looking like the nicer of the weekend days, so we'll have a mix of clouds and sun. Still a couple of showers around, the high 77. Clouds and sun Sunday, but a thunder shower in spots and a couple of showers and a thunderstorm to the north of Williamsport in the mountains, the high 77. Partly sunny, a shower in spots Monday, the high 75. Mostly sunny and pleasant Tuesday, though, with the high 77. AccuWeather anytime at WILQ.com. I'm meteorologist Jason Catarina.

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0: 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Well, don't miss our public affairs show called In Touch. It airs Sunday morning at 6:40 right here. Freddie Hammer's your host. And it focuses on life in and around Lake Cumming County, brought to you by Geisinger, Muncie and Jersey Shore, and state-of-the-art healthcare close to home. 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

0: Don Morgan on Country 105.1 WIOQ. 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
9: Clear to partly cloudy and comfortable tonight with the low dropping down to 58. Saturday looking like the nicer of the weekend days, so we'll have a mix of clouds and sun. Still a couple of showers around, the high 77. Clouds and sun Sunday, but a thunder shower in spots and a couple of showers and a thunderstorm to the north of Williamsport in the mountains, the high 77. Partly sunny, a shower in spots Monday, the high 75. Mostly sunny and pleasant Tuesday, though, with a high 77. AccuWeather anytime at WIOQ.com. I'm meteorologist Jason Caterina.
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0: Old Dominion on Country 105.1 WILQ. So if you're one of those lucky people that won those green fees over at Oyster Golf Complex, I know people that go there and play golf. I have never gone and I need to. I don't know if I'd be good at it, but this 4-year-old kid is, I guess you could call it beginner's luck or something. I don't know. He lives in Colorado. He's four years old. He recently got a hole in one on his first visit to the Green Valley Ranch Golf Club in Denver. It happened on the 9th hole during his first round with his dad. His dad was stunned and emotional. I don't know. I'm just having a hard time believing this. 4 years old. Are you sure they get no help from dad? I mean, maybe just a little.
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2: Clear to partly cloudy and comfortable tonight with the low dropping down to 58. Saturday looking like the nicer of the weekend days, so we'll have a mix of clouds and sun. Still a couple of showers around, the high 77. Clouds and sun Sunday, but a thunder shower in spots and a couple of showers and a thunderstorm to the north of Williamsport in the mountains, the high 77. Partly sunny, a shower in spots Monday, the high 75. Mostly sunny and pleasant Tuesday, though, with the high 77. AccuWeather anytime at WILQ.com. I'm meteorologist Jason Catarina.

What are you going to do in your next 30 years? I hope I'm here. Heck, I hope I'm here in my next 10 years. Whenever the good Lord calls me home, it's time, right? It's Dustin Lynch right now.

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1: He's a ranch hand in a pinch, man. 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

0: want my horse back.
1: Cody Johnson on WILQ. Well, get ready to cheer on the Williamsburg Crosscutters. 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It's going to happen Wednesday, September 2nd at Journey Bank Ballpark. The Cutters are going to battle the second half champion for that title. 6:35 first pitch. Gates are going to open at 5:30. 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

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Be listening for the Coast to Work Challenge at 7:45. You can win that certificate for tires to Coast. Here's Tracy Lawrence. It was

0: Jake Owen, Made for You on Country 105.1 WIOQ, and that's going to do it for me, wrap things up for me on this Friday night. Hey, stick around with us all weekend long. Keep it tuned for some great shows. We have Lon Helton. We have Rise Up Country on Sunday morning. I love that show with John Ritter. That's a good one. Uplifting stories and whatnot, so make sure you tune in for that. But thanks for hanging out with me tonight, and I'll be back to hang out there again on Monday anytime after 7. Until then, have a fantastic weekend.
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5: WILQ. Skies remain clear to partly cloudy through the overnight hours. It'll be comfortable with the low reaching 58. Later on our Saturday, a mix of clouds and sun with a couple of showers. It'll be humid, the high 77. Clouds and sun Sunday as well, but a thunder shower in spots. A couple of showers and a thunderstorm to the north of Williamsport in the mountains, the high 77. Partly sunny Monday, still a shower in spots with the high 75. Mostly sunny and pleasant Tuesday with the high 77. AccuWeather anytime at WILQ.com. I'm meteorologist Jason Caterina.
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5: WILQ AccuWeather.
6: Skies remain clear to partly cloudy through the overnight hours. It'll be comfortable with the low reaching 58. Later on our Saturday, a mix of clouds and sun, with a couple of showers. It'll be humid, the high 77. Clouds and sun Sunday as well, but a thunder shower in spots. A couple of showers and a thunderstorm to the north of Williamsport in the mountains, the high 77. Partly sunny Monday, still a shower in spots with the high 75. Mostly sunny and pleasant Tuesday with the high 77. AccuWeather anytime at WILQ.com. I'm meteorologist Jason Catarina.

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4: WILQ AccuWeather.
5: Skies remain clear to partly cloudy through the overnight hours. It'll be comfortable with the low reaching 58. Later on our Saturday, a mix of clouds and sun with a couple of showers. It'll be humid, the high 77. Clouds and sun Sunday as well, but a thunder shower in spots. A couple of showers and a thunderstorm to the north of Williamsport in the mountains, the high 77. Partly sunny Monday, still a shower in spots with the high 75. Mostly sunny and pleasant Tuesday with the high 77. AccuWeather anytime at WILQ.com. I'm meteorologist Jason Caterina.
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5: Skies remain clear to partly cloudy through the overnight hours. It'll be comfortable with the low reaching 58. Later on our Saturday, a mix of clouds and sun with a couple of showers. It'll be humid, the high 77. Clouds and sun Sunday as well, but a thunder shower in spots. A couple of showers and a thunderstorm to the north of Williamsport in the mountains, the high 77. Partly sunny Monday, still a shower in spots with the high 75. Mostly sunny and pleasant Tuesday with the high 77. AccuWeather anytime at WILQ.com. I'm meteorologist Jason Caterina.
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3: WILQ AccuWeather.
4: Skies remain clear to partly cloudy through the overnight hours. It'll be comfortable with the low reaching 58. Later on our Saturday, a mix of clouds and sun with a couple of showers. It'll be humid, the high 77. Clouds and sun Sunday as well, but a thunder shower in spots. A couple of showers and a thunderstorm to the north of Williamsport in the mountains, the high 77. Partly sunny Monday, still a shower in spots with the high 75. Mostly sunny and pleasant Tuesday with the high 77. AccuWeather anytime at WILQ.com. I'm meteorologist Jason Caterina.
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5: Skies remain clear to partly cloudy through the overnight hours. It'll be comfortable with the low reaching 58. Later on our Saturday, a mix of clouds and sun with a couple of showers. It'll be humid, the high 77. Clouds and sun Sunday as well, but a thunder shower in spots. A couple of showers and a thunderstorm to the north of Williamsport in the mountains, the high 77. Partly sunny Monday, still a shower in spots with the high 75. Mostly sunny and pleasant Tuesday with the high 77. AccuWeather anytime at WILQ.com. I'm meteorologist Jason Katarina.

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4: WILQ, AccuWeather.
5: Skies remain clear to partly cloudy through the overnight hours. It'll be comfortable with the low reaching 58. Later on our Saturday, a mix of clouds and sun with a couple of showers. It'll be humid, the high 77. Clouds and sun Sunday as well, but a thunder shower in spots. A couple of showers and a thunderstorm to the north of Williamsport in the mountains, the high 77. Partly sunny Monday, still a shower in spots with the high 75. Mostly sunny and pleasant Tuesday with the high 77. AccuWeather anytime at WILQ.com. I'm meteorologist Jason Catarina.
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Westport in the mountains, the high 77. Partly sunny Monday, still a shower in spots with the high 75. Mostly sunny and pleasant Tuesday with the high 77. AccuWeather anytime at WIOQ.com. I'm meteorologist Jason Catarina.

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5: Skies remain clear to partly cloudy through the overnight hours. It'll be comfortable with the low reaching 58. Later on our Saturday, a mix of clouds and sun with a couple of showers. It'll be humid, the high 77. Clouds and sun Sunday as well, but a thunder shower in spots. A couple of showers and a thunderstorm to the north of Williamsport in the mountains, the high 77. Partly sunny Monday, still a shower in spots with the high 75. Mostly sunny and pleasant Tuesday with the high 77. AccuWeather anytime at WILQ.com. I'm meteorologist Jason Katarina.
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1: WILQ AccuWeather.
2: Skies remain clear to partly cloudy through the overnight hours. It'll be comfortable with the low reaching 58. Later on our Saturday, a mix of clouds and sun with a couple of showers. It'll be humid, the high 77. Clouds and sun Sunday as well, but a thunder shower in spots. A couple of showers and a thunderstorm to the north of Williamsport in the mountains, the high 77. Partly sunny Monday, still a shower in spots with the high 75. Mostly sunny and pleasant Tuesday with the high 77. AccuWeather anytime at WILQ.com. I'm meteorologist Jason Catarina.

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2: Skies remain clear to partly cloudy through the overnight hours. It'll be comfortable with the low reaching 58. Later on our Saturday, a mix of clouds and sun with a couple of showers. It'll be humid, the high 77. Clouds and sun Sunday as well, but a thunder shower in spots. A couple of showers and a thunderstorm to the north of Williamsport in the mountains, the high 77. Partly sunny Monday, still a shower in spots with the high 75. Mostly sunny and pleasant Tuesday with the high 77. AccuWeather anytime at WILQ.com. I'm meteorologist Jason Caterina.
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7: WILQ.
8: Patchy fog in the area this morning. Watch out for reduced visibility. Intervals of clouds and sun today. A couple of showers in the area. The high 78. Cloudy and humid. Shower and thunderstorm for tonight. Low 66. And then sun and clouds. A thunder shower in spots for tomorrow. The high 79. Monday partly sunny. A stray afternoon shower. The high for Monday at 72. AccuWeather anytime at WILQ.com. 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
6: News. I'm Deborah Valentine. President Trump campaigning Friday night in South Carolina to promote Republican Senator Darlene Graham ahead of Tuesday's primary runoff. He commented on the ongoing conflict with Iran.
7: They'll never have a nuclear weapon. They want to make a deal so badly. We don't even know if we want, because I view the Strait of Hormuz is an American territory right now. It's an American territory.
6: Reuters reporting Iran has granted permission for a number of Iraqi oil tankers to pass through the Strait of Hormuz upon Iraq's request. Canadian Prime Minister Mark Carney vowing retaliatory tariffs on the U.S. after he broke off trade talks with the U.S., claiming new demands were unfair.
8: The tariffs were initially supposed to kick in at 12:01 a.m. Wednesday, but President Trump extended the deadline for 3 days to allow talks to continue.
6: Fox's Marianne Rafferty. 50% tariffs took effect at midnight. 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
9: Cloudy skies early, then partly cloudy this afternoon. A stray shower or thunderstorm is possible, looking for a high of 79 degrees. Good morning, I'm Joey Michaels. This is your Backyard Broadcasting News Update. The Warrior Run School District says all students are still scheduled to begin the new school year on Monday, August 24th. The district had planned a special board meeting Thursday to discuss a possible change in the start date for secondary students, this all pending an inspection. That meeting was later canceled. A sign outside the school complex now confirms Monday will be the first day of classes. District officials were not immediately available for additional comment. A 25-year-old Mifflinburg man is facing charges after police say he strangled a woman during an argument earlier this month. Trent William Barger is accused of pushing the woman into a wall and onto a couch before putting his hands around her neck and slapping her. Police reported visible injuries to the woman's face and neck. Barger told officers the woman had also struck and scratched him. He is charged with felony strangulation, simple assault, and harassment, with a preliminary hearing set for September 22nd. A 19-year-old Canton man is jailed on $100,000 bail after allegedly threatening his ex-girlfriend through Snapchat and text messages. State police say Michael James Bailey sent the underage girl two photos of an AR-15 along with a message saying he would find her. Police say Bailey admitted to sending the photos and message, and officers recovered the AR-15 from his truck. Bailey is charged with terroristic threats and harassment. Both charges were waived for court at a preliminary hearing August 5th. He remains in the Bradford County Prison. An 18-year-old Williamsport man seen in a viral video being pursued and stopped by a Lycoming County detective has been found not guilty of the charge that followed. The July video showed Lopez, who was later cited for crossing the street diagonally. After reviewing the body camera footage and hearing testimony on Wednesday, a district judge found Lopez not guilty. In sports, it's Little League Baseball action from yesterday. Game 5, Mexico topping Australia 7-1. It was Game 6, Mountains over Great Lakes 6-5. Game 7, Curaco over Japan 6-0. Game 8, Midwest over West 1-0. Game 9, Latin America over Panama 6-0. Game 10, Northwest over Southwest 4-3. Game 11, Asia Pacific over Europe and Africa 5-0, and it was Game 12, Metro over Mid-Atlantic, 3-1. I'm Joey Michaels at your Backyard Broadcasting News Update.
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11: Patchy fog in the area this morning. Watch out for reduced visibility. Intervals of clouds and sun today. A couple of showers in the area, the high 78. Cloudy and humid, shower and thunderstorm for tonight, low 66. And then sun and clouds, a thundershower and spots for tomorrow, the high 79. Monday, partly sunny, a stray afternoon shower, the high for Monday at 72. AccuWeather anytime at WILQ.com. 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
0: This is the Susquehanna Valley's choice for all your country favorites. We're beginning another hour now on Country 105.1. W-

0: That's one from Jelly Roll Country, 105.1 WILQ. And a good morning. Hey, how's it going for you? You can get ready for the Williamsport for the Friday, August 28th. Williamsport welcomes the world. That's happening from 5 until 8 in downtown Williamsport. It's the 15th annual street festival that runs from 5 until 9 p.m. Baseball fans, families, and the whole community are coming together, and they welcome the teams, visitors, and all the excitement of Little League World Series, plus from 5:30 to 6:30, Hall of Fame inductee Atlanta Braves great Andrew Jones going to be signing autographs. 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We've got you covered. We've got likes of John Morgan, Easton Corbin, and more on the way here at WILQ.
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3: Patchy fog in the area this morning. Watch out for reduced visibility. Intervals of clouds and sun today. A couple of showers in the area, the high 78. Cloudy and humid, shower and thunderstorm for tonight, low 66. And then sun and clouds, a thundershower in spots for tomorrow, the high 79. Monday, partly sunny, a stray afternoon shower. The high for Monday at 72. AccuWeather anytime at WILQ.com. I'm Steve Williams.
4: It's 60 degrees now at 628. 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

0: Langley, Country 105.1 WILQ, and good morning. Got a Q-tip here. Looking for a great meal, some friendly fellowship? Well, you're invited to a free spaghetti dinner at the Dreisbach United Church of Christ. That's happening next Saturday, August 29th, from 4:30 until 6:30. Spaghetti dinner, fresh vegetables, applesauce, and dessert, as well as a beverage. 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Coming up, got them on the way here for you from Morgan Wallen. Got Thomas Rhett and more on the way at WILQ. Keystone
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0: 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Hey, don't miss another WILQ night with the Williamsport Crosscutters coming up Saturday night to August 29th at 6:35 as they take on the State College Spikes, part of the 100th anniversary of a Journey Bank Ballpark at historic Moman Field. 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
8: Fox News, I'm Angelo Bavaro. Canada is vowing retaliation against President Trump's 50% tariffs, which will hit about 5% of what Canada ships to the U.S. every year.
9: The tariffs were initially supposed to kick in at 12:01 a.m. Wednesday. President Trump extended the deadline for 3 days to allow talks to continue, but the two countries still could not reach an agreement in time.
8: Fox's Marion Rafferty, Canadian Prime Minister Mark Carney, is blaming what he calls unfair last-minute changes to Washington's proposed terms. The Supreme Court says construction on that new White House ballroom can continue.
10: Chief Justice John Roberts issued the temporary order, which prevents a lower court order from taking effect that would have stopped above-ground construction on the ballroom. The Supreme Court will now consider lawsuits aimed at stopping the project.
8: Fox's Kevin Uretsky. 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
11: Looking for cloudy skies this morning, followed by isolated thunderstorms this afternoon. Looking for a high of 79 degrees. Good morning, I'm Joey Michaels. This is your Backyard Broadcasting News Update. A suspended Williamsport area high school art teacher will face trial on most charges, accusing him of inappropriate contact with female students. District Judge Christian Fry ruled there was enough evidence to hold 47-year-old Joshua Michael Larson on all but four counts. The dismissed charges were felony unlawful contact counts. Five alleged victims testified at the hearing. Larson remains jailed without bail and has been suspended without pay since March. Muncie Township officials are working to tighten zoning rules for data centers as a proposed project along Yetter Road remains under review. According to the Sun-Gazette, the Township Planning Commission spent more than 2 hours this week comparing ordinances from other communities and discussing limits on location, building height, noise, lighting, setbacks, water use, and decommissioning. Officials hope to hold a public hearing in November and will approve the curative amendment by December 9th. Traffic delays continue as Moore Street paving is on the way in Williamsport, including another section of Maynard Street. City Council approved the $811,000 contract to pave Maynard from railroad tracks north to First Street, along with portions of Walnut, Locust, First, Park, Selkirk, and Kenwood Streets. Officials also discussed pedestrian safety on Maynard, but say crosswalk improvements will be handled separately through the city's ongoing safety planning. Pennsylvania College of Technology students and staff are helping support the Little League Baseball World Series in Williamsport. According to Sun Gazette, culinary and baking students are preparing 3 meals a day for teams staying in the International Grove, serving up to 1,200 meals daily. 13 Penn College paramedic students are also working alongside emergency medical crews, gaining hands-on experience while helping provide care for spectators throughout the tournament. In sports, Little League Baseball action going on today from Volunteers Stadium at 1 p.m. It's an international game, Canada versus Australia. Then from Lomedy Stadium at 3 p.m., it's New England region versus Great Lakes region. At Volunteers Stadium at 5 p.m., it's Caribbean versus Japan region. And then from Lomedy once again at 7 p.m., it's Southeast versus West region. I'm Joey Michaels, and this has been your Backyard Broadcasting News Update.
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13: Patchy fog in the area this morning. Watch out for reduced visibility. Intervals of clouds and sun today. A couple of showers in the area, the high 78. Cloudy and humid, shower and thunderstorm for tonight, low 66. And then sun and clouds, a thunder shower and spots for tomorrow, the high 79. Monday, partly sunny, a stray afternoon shower. The high for Monday at 72. AccuWeather anytime at WILQ.com. I'm Steve Williams.
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0: Country 1051 WILQ, that one from Josh Ross, and a good morning. Hey, Backyard Broadcasting has a public affairs show called In Touch, and it airs on Sunday mornings. 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On In Touch, it airs tomorrow morning at 6:40 in WILQ. 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
1: 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Just take a listen to what Stacey Garrity has to say.
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4: Patchy fog in the area this morning. Watch out for reduced visibility. Intervals of clouds and sun today. A couple of showers in the area. The high 78. Cloudy and humid. Shower and thunderstorm for tonight. Low 66. And then sun and clouds. A thunder shower and spots for tomorrow. The high 79. Monday partly sunny. A stray afternoon shower. The high for Monday at 72. AccuWeather anytime at WILQ.com. I'm Steve Williams.
5: It's 61 degrees now at 728. Good morning.

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0: Dollar Hubbard, Country 105.1 WILQ. Good morning. Hey, got a Q-tip looking for a great car show. You can find one today. The White Deer Community Park in New Columbia. That's happening for the Watson Inn's 50s car show and craft show. 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And you can check that out. 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Now open until 7 on Wednesday through Saturday at 350 Pine Street in Williamsport. Coming up, got them from James Otto, Dylan Scott, and more all on the way at WILQ.
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0: Scotty McCreary. A little help from Hootie and the Blowfish there for you on a Saturday morning. And a good morning to you. Thanks for joining me here at WYLQ. Hey, you know what? 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
7: 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I'm Pam Husso. 50% tariffs on our neighbor to the north following the collapse of trade talks with Canada.
8: The tariffs were initially supposed to kick in at 12:01 a.m. Wednesday, but President Trump extended the deadline for 3 days to allow talks to continue, but the two countries still could not reach an agreement.
7: Fox's Marianne Rafferty, Canada says it will match those tariffs dollar for dollar. Barnstorming in South Carolina, President Trump making the case for the sister of late U.S. Senator Lindsey Graham.
9: President Trump took the stage showing his strong support for Darlene Graham before she takes on Representative Ralph Norman in Tuesday's runoff election. He said that she was a perfect appointment to carry on her brother's term.
7: That is Fox's Christina Coleman. 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
10: Cloudy skies early, then partly cloudy this afternoon. A stray shower or thunderstorm is possible, looking for a high of 79 degrees. Good morning, I'm Joey Michaels. This is your Backyard Broadcasting News Update. The Warrior Run School District says all students are still scheduled to begin the new school year on Monday, August 24th. The district had planned a special board meeting Thursday to discuss a possible change in the start date for secondary students, this all pending an inspection. That meeting was later canceled. A sign outside the school complex now confirms Monday will be the first day of classes. District officials were not immediately available for additional comment. A 25-year-old Mifflinburg man is facing charges after police say he strangled a woman during an argument earlier this month. Trent William Barger is accused of pushing the woman into a wall and onto a couch before putting his hands around her neck and slapping her. Police reported visible injuries to the woman's face and neck. Barger told officers the woman had also struck and scratched him. He is charged with felony strangulation, simple assault, and harassment with a preliminary hearing set for September 22nd. A 19-year-old Canton man is jailed on $100,000 bail after allegedly threatening his ex-girlfriend through Snapchat and text messages. State police say Michael James Bailey sent the underage girl two photos of an AR-15 along with a message saying he would find her. Police say Bailey admitted to sending the photos and message, and officers recovered the AR-15 from his truck. Bailey is charged with terroristic threats and harassment. Both charges were waived for court at a preliminary hearing August 5th. He remains in the Bradford County Prison. An 18-year-old Williamsport man seen in a viral video being pursued and stopped by a Lycoming County detective has been found not guilty of the charge that followed. The July video showed Lopez, who was later cited for crossing the street diagonally. After reviewing the body camera footage and hearing testimony on Wednesday, a district judge found Lopez not guilty. In sports, it's Little League baseball action from yesterday. Game 5, Mexico topping Australia 7-1. It was Game 6, Mountains over Great Lakes 6-5. Game 7, Caraco over Japan 6-0. Game 8, Midwest over West 1-0. Game 9, Latin America over Panama 6-0. Game 10, Northwest over Southwest 4-3. Game 11, Asia Pacific over Europe and Africa 5-0, and it was Game 12, Metro over Mid-Atlantic, 3-1. I'm Joey Michaels at your Backyard Broadcasting News Update.
11: WILQ, AccuWeather.
12: Patchy fog in the area this morning. Watch out for reduced visibility. Intervals of clouds and sun today. A couple of showers in the area. The high 78. Cloudy and humid. Shower and thunderstorm for tonight. Low 66. And then sun and clouds. A thunder shower in spots for tomorrow. The high 79. Monday partly sunny. A stray afternoon shower. The high for Monday at 72. AccuWeather anytime at WILQ.com. 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

Country 1051 WILQ. That's Rodney Atkins there for you. Hey, 171st Bloomsburg Fair coming up September 25th through October 3rd. Want details? Go to their website, WILQ.com. Coming up, got more from Sam Hunt. Now this from Blake Shelton.

0: Country 1051 WIQLQ. That one there for you from Sam Hunt. Hey, NASCAR Cup Racing on the Twin Valleys Talk Radio Network. 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
4: W-I-L-Q, AccuWeather.
5: Patchy fog in the area this morning. Watch out for reduced visibility. Intervals of clouds and sun today. A couple of showers in the area. The high 78. Cloudy and humid. Shower and thunderstorm for tonight. Low 66. And then sun and clouds. A thunder shower and spots for tomorrow. The high 79. Monday partly sunny. A stray afternoon shower. The high for Monday at 72. AccuWeather anytime at WILQ.com. I'm Steve Williams.
6: Right now, 62 degrees at 829. Good morning.

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0: great summer. Here's one from Brad Paisley.
1: She's a yellow pair of running shoes, a holy pair of jeans. She looks great in cheap sunglasses. 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

0: That's Cole Swindell, Country 105.1 WILQ. Hey, if you'd like to help give the gift of life, because the national blood shortage is in under an emergency, their urge to give folks to give blood ASAP. The American Red Cross says blood demand is high. Donations have fallen over the past few months. Shortage is serious for platelets, type O positive and B negative. So if you're able to help, you can help at some upcoming blood drives like Wednesday the 26th from 12 noon till 5:30 in the Masonic Lodge, 28 Brummer Pond Road in Muncie, or on Friday the 28th from 11:30 till 4:30 at the Trout Run Fire Hall just off Route 44. Go to redcrossblood.org now to line up your appointment and help give the gift of life. Coming up, got Clint Black, got Megan Maroney, and Brian Hill on the way here at WILQ. I'm out of here. You have a great day and enjoy your weekend.
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10: Stevens, the U.S. Supreme Court saying construction on the new White House ballroom can continue.
11: Chief Justice John Roberts issued the temporary order, which prevents a lower court order from taking effect that would have stopped above-ground construction on the ballroom. The Supreme Court will now consider lawsuits aimed at stopping the project
10: And that's Fox's Kevin Uretsky. Canada now vowing retaliation against President Trump's 50% tariffs, which will hit about 5% of what Canada ships to the U.S. every year.
12: The tariffs were initially supposed to kick in at 12:01 a.m. Wednesday. President Trump extended the deadline for 3 days to allow talks to continue, but the two countries still could not reach an agreement in time.
10: And that's Fox's Marianne Rafferty. Canadian Prime Minister Mark Carney blaming what he calls unfair last-minute changes to D.C.'s proposed terms. 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
13: Looking for cloudy skies this morning, followed by isolated thunderstorms this afternoon. Looking for a high of 79 degrees. Good morning, I'm Joey Michaels. 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A suspended Williamsport area high school art teacher will face trial on most charges, accusing him of inappropriate contact with female students. District Judge Christian Fry ruled there was enough evidence to hold 47-year-old Joshua Michael Larson on all but four counts. The dismissed charges were felony unlawful contact counts. Five alleged victims testified at the hearing. Larson remains jailed without bail and has been suspended without pay since March. Muncie Township officials are working to tighten zoning rules for data centers as a proposed project along Yetter Road remains under review. According to the Sun Gazette, the Township Planning Commission spent more than 2 hours this week comparing ordinances from other communities and discussing limits on location, building height, noise, lighting, setbacks, water use, and decommissioning. Officials hope to hold a public hearing in November and will approve the curative amendment by December 9th. Traffic delays continue as Moore Street paving is on the way in Williamsport, including another section of Maynard Street. City Council approved the $811,000 contract to pave Maynard from railroad tracks north to First Street, along with portions of Walnut, Locust, First, Park, Selkirk, and Kenwood Streets. Officials also discussed pedestrian safety on Maynard, but say crosswalk improvements will be handled separately through the city's ongoing safety planning. Pennsylvania College of Technology students and staff are helping support the Little League Baseball World Series in Williamsport. According to Sun Gazette, culinary and baking students are preparing 3 meals a day for teams staying in the International Grove, serving up to 1,200 meals daily. 13 Penn College paramedic students are also working alongside emergency medical crews, gaining hands-on experience while helping provide care for spectators throughout the tournament. In sports, Little League Baseball action going on today from Volunteers Stadium at 1 p.m. It's an international game, Canada versus Australia. Then from Lomity Stadium at 3 p.m., it's New England region versus Great Lakes region. At Volunteers Stadium at 5 p.m., it's Caribbean versus Japan region. And then from Lomity once again at 7 p.m., it's Southeast versus West region. I'm Joey Michaels, and this has been your Backyard Broadcasting News Update.
14: Patchy fog in the area this morning. Watch out for reduced visibility. Intervals of clouds and sun today. A couple of showers in the area. The high 78. Cloudy and humid. Shower and thunderstorm for tonight. Low 66. And then sun and clouds. A thunder shower in spots for tomorrow. The high 79. Monday partly sunny. A stray afternoon shower. The high for Monday at 72. AccuWeather anytime at WILQ.com. 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

That's Clint Black. It's called Desperado. Country 105.1 WIOQ. You'll find that on Common Thread. It's a collaboration of your favorite country stars redoing songs made famous by the Eagles. 9:13 Saturday in the Susquehanna Valley. Starting out kind of a dreary day, but that could change. We do live in Pennsylvania, after all. We know how quickly the weather can turn.

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0: my name. It's Country 105.1 WILQ. Well, you know, baseball has been calling our name for several days here in the Susquehanna Valley, as is football. Just before scrimmages starting here today throughout the Susquehanna Valley. A lot of games starting at 10, and then we have a handful at 11 and a few at 1, noon, and 6 today. Central Mountain is at Loyalsock Township starting at 10 in the morning. Hughesville at Montoursville. Lackawanna Trail takes on Wyalusing area. Lewisburg at North Penn Mansfield. Lion Mountain travels to Muncie. Montgomery is at Warrior Run along with Mount Carmel area. Mount Carmel area at Warrior Run along with Montgomery. North Schuylkill is at Danville. Towanda plays at South, and Troy area takes on Jersey Shore at the Shore. At 11 o'clock today, Bloomsburg and Athens teamed up. Columbia, Montour, Votek, Bucktail area, Cowanesky Valley and Countersport, Halifax and Midwest, Shamokin and North Pocono, Chicoutimi at Central Columbia, Southern Columbia at Mifflinburg, Waverly at Athens, New York, along with Bloomsburg, and the Milton area taking on Wellsboro at Wellsboro at 11:30 this morning. Just a couple of handful of games that are on the docket for District 4 scrimmages. Oh, and at noontime today, Williamsport is at East Stroudsburg North.
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0: patchy fog in the area this morning. Watch out for reduced visibility. Intervals of clouds and sun today. A couple of showers in the area, the high 78. Cloudy and humid, shower and thunderstorm for tonight, low 66. And then sun and clouds, a thunder shower in spots for tomorrow, the high 79. Monday, partly sunny, a stray afternoon shower, the high for Monday at 72. AccuWeather anytime at WILQ.com. I'm Steve Williams.
1: 929 in the Susquehanna Valley. Mostly cloudy. Lots of fog in the area still. It has not burned off yet. 64.

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Country 105.1 WILQ, part two tonight with Kane Brown and Lon Helton's Country Countdown USA. You can catch that show after 7 o'clock tonight at WILQ, the part two of a two-part series with Kane Brown as the special guest co-host.

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0: That's Tim McGraw, Shotgun Rider, Country 105.1 WILQ. Great day to go out and have a bike ride with the kids. Just saw a bunch of folks ride by the radio station here with their helmets on, safely riding throughout the Susquehanna Valley. Be careful out there, too. There is some valley fog in parts of the Susquehanna Valley. Other places are cleared away at this hour, but still a little on the groggy side, if you will. Speaking of groggy side, some of the schools have already gone back into session. Coming up here on Monday, the Athens and Warrior Run area schools going back into classrooms. Warrior Run has been recently inspected with their recent renovations, and they passed flying colors, so kids go back to school on Monday. On Tuesday, the 25th, East Lycoming area schools, Keystone Central, Lewisburg, Mifflinburg, Shamokin, Towanda, and Shikellamy will all return to the classroom. Don't be late for the first bell.
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0: patchy fog in the area this morning. Watch out for reduced visibility. Intervals of clouds and sun today. A couple of showers in the area. The high 78. Cloudy and humid. Shower and thunderstorm for tonight. Low 66. And then sun and clouds. A thunder shower in spots for tomorrow. The high 79. Monday, partly sunny. A stray afternoon shower. A high for Monday at 72. AccuWeather anytime at WILQ.com. 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

Well, last hour I played you a song from Common Thread, Song of the Eagles, from Clint Black. This is Travis Tritt, and Take It Easy, another one of those cuts from that classic album, Common Thread.

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0: 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It's called Brunette, Country 105.1 WIOQ, 1018 Saturday in the Susquehanna Valley. Have you had an opportunity to stop by the area farmer's market or your grower stands that they have first thing in the morning to pick up your week's worth of groceries? You can save so much money doing that, and you know what you're getting. 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

Ben Stoffing Force from Morgan Wallen is called Ben by Now, a WILQ MLB Little League Classic between Milwaukee Brewers and the Atlanta Braves at historic Bowman Field coming up here tomorrow.

0: That's Jelly Roll, and I'm not okay at Country 105.1 WILQ. Ask anybody, they'll tell you there's something wrong with that boy. 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They're at 1433 Champion Hill Road in Muncie Valley. 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And make sure you throw something at the keyboard player, too. That is a requirement, to throw something at the keyboard player. Just saying. WILQ cares about the Susquehanna Valley and you.
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0: Maybe you have seen them at the Bloomsburg Fair. Over time, Alabama, classic Alabama, love in the first degree at Country 105.1 WILQ. Speaking of the Bloomsburg Fair, the 171st Bloomsburg Fair, starting on September 25th, runs through October 3rd. This year's grandstand shows, including Nate Smith, special guest Jet, Tommy James and the Shondells, comedian Greg Warren. Hopefully he'll recover by now. He's down and out with COVID. Said he had to cancel his shows. He does not want to make anybody else sick, so we wish Greg Warren speedy recovery. Skillet on stage, Icon and Idols bringing Sammy Kershaw and Aaron Tippin to the same stage, and Kansas will wind down the Wednesday, September 30th edition, all of the 171st Bloomsburg Fair.
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7: WILQ AccuWeather.
12: Patchy fog in the area this morning. Watch out for reduced visibility. Intervals of clouds and sun today. A couple of showers in the area. The high 78. Cloudy and humid. Shower and thunderstorm for tonight. Low 66. And then sun and clouds. A thunder shower in spots for tomorrow. The high 79. Monday partly sunny. A stray afternoon shower. The high for Monday at 72. AccuWeather anytime at WILQ.com. 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

High school football scrimmages underway, started at 10 o'clock this morning, some games starting at 11. If you happen to be at one of those games or you know the scores, feel free to call us here at WILQ so we can get the word out to everybody.

0: That's Bailey Zimmerman. Fall in love, Country 105.1 WILQ. And like I always say, don't fall in love. There's no future in it. But maybe that's just me. I don't know. On the way, Jason Aldean, Ella Langley, Dilla Scott, and so much more, including details of our weekend AccuWeather forecast updated.
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1: W-I-L-Q, AccuWeather.
2: Sunshine and clouds, a couple of showers around this afternoon. Can't rule out a delay for the baseball games, high 78. Cloudy, humid, shower and thunderstorm tonight, low 66. Clouds and sun tomorrow, a thundershower in spots, high tomorrow at 79. Clear skies for tomorrow night, low 56. Partly sunny on Monday, a stray afternoon shower, the high on Monday at 72. AccuWeather anytime at WILQ.com. 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

0: Best Jason Aldean and Drowns the Whiskey at Country 105.1 WILQ. 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Now open until 7 Wednesday through Saturday, 350 Pine Street in Williamsport, and open all the time at langschocolates.com. It's underway here in registration. Going to be closing up here in about 20 minutes or so, but you still have time to get there. 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And again, you can do that up until noontime today with awards presented starting at 3 this afternoon then at the Watson Inn 50s car show and craft show. At the White Deer Community Park, 992 White Deer Pike in New Columbia. Great day to be out and check out all the beautiful cars. And you'll help out the Wounded Warriors, too. Can't think of a better cause. WIOQ cares about the Susquehanna Valley and you.
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0: Country 105.1 WILQ, Lainey Wilson, Watermelon Moonshine. You know, a lot of singers sing about watermelons. I don't know why they don't sing about cantaloupe or any other fruit or vegetable, but they sing a lot about watermelon for some reason.
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6: Sunshine and clouds, a couple of showers around this afternoon. Can't rule out a delay for the baseball games. High 78. Cloudy, humid, shower and thunderstorm tonight. Low 66. Clouds and sun tomorrow. A thunder shower in spots. High tomorrow at 79. Clear skies for tomorrow night. Low 56. Partly sunny on Monday. A stray afternoon shower. High on Monday at 72. AccuWeather anytime at WILQ.com. 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
7: 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Another hour begins now on Country 105.1.

O'Brien at WILQ. She's country and she knows it. 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

0: That's Alan Jackson, Who's Cheating Who, Country 105.1 WILQ. Well, guess what? We've got a big deal going on for you this coming Friday night, August 28th, 5 until 8. You can join us in downtown Williamsport for the 15th annual Williamsport Welcomes the World Street Festival. That runs from 5 until 9. We're there 5 till 8. Baseball fans, families alike, whole community are all coming together to welcome the teams, the visitors, and all that is the Little League World Series. Plus, from 5:30 till 6:30, get a chance to actually say hi to Hall of Fame inductee and Atlanta Braves great Andrew Jones. He's going to be there signing autographs right near us in front of the old bank building, which is now the Visitors Center in downtown Williamsport. Draw great music. They got a kids zone packed with all kind of free activities for the kids to do, food trucks, and a bunch of stuff for just about every member of your family. And you are invited to come on out and celebrate as we wind down the World Series. Looking forward to seeing you there on Friday.
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7: W-I-L-Q, AccuWeather.
0: Sunshine and clouds, a couple of showers around this afternoon. Can't rule out a delay for the baseball games. High 78. Cloudy, humid, shower and thunderstorm tonight. Low 66.

Well, maybe now that you've gotten yourself a quick lunch and a nice cold beverage, hop on the ride mower and go mow the lawns before Mother Nature rains on our parade. If you wait another day or so, you're going to have a hay field out there to mow.

0: That's Josh Turner and Hometown Girl in Country 105.1 WILQ. 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Yeah, chocolate-covered Oreos at Lang's Chocolates, Pine Street, Williamsport. 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

0: past Florida Georgia Line, around here, Country 105.1 WILQ. Totally useless internet post of the day. It's taken me a while to come across something here for you today, but I'll share it with you. 70% of the Earth is water, and virtually none of it is carbonated. So that means the Earth is, in fact, flat. Do you see what I did there?
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14: WILQ AccuWeather.
0: Sunshine and clouds, a couple of showers around this afternoon. Can't rule out a delay for the baseball games. High 78. Cloudy, humid, shower and thunderstorm tonight. Low 66. Clouds and sun tomorrow. A thunder shower in spots. High tomorrow at 79. Clear skies for tomorrow night. Low 56. Partly sunny on Monday. A stray afternoon shower.
1: 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AccuWeather anytime at WILQ.com. 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
4: 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We're beginning another hour now on Country 105.1.

WILQ and write this down. I don't understand why people need to be so hurtful these days. They say things like, hey, want to join me? Let's go for a run. Or, here, try this kale.

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0: Corey Kent, some help from Co Wetzel, Rocky Mountain Low at WILQ. 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The name you remember is the name you trust. Canada and Australia just got underway. They're on their top of the first, and they're both still scoreless.
1: 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Just take a listen to what Stacey Garrity has to say.
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0: 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We'll keep you posted throughout the afternoon with myself and Barbara Evans a little bit later on today, too.
10: WILQ AccuWeather. Sunshine and clouds, a couple of showers around this afternoon. Can't rule out a delay for the baseball games. High 78. Cloudy, humid, shower and thunderstorm tonight. Low 66. Clouds and sun tomorrow. A thunder shower in spots. High tomorrow at 79. Clear skies for tomorrow night. Low 56. Partly sunny on Monday. A stray afternoon shower. The high on Monday at 72. AccuWeather anytime at WILQ.com. I'm Steve Williams.
0: 119 in the Susquehanna Valley. Very humid and 73.

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If for whatever reason you DVR the NASCAR Cup racing, you're going to change your clock on your recording because they're starting it an hour early tomorrow. The Dollar Tree 301 getting underway at 1.

0: Rhimes, and she's on a one-way ticket to Nashville 911. New season starting here in the next couple of weeks ahead. Hopefully she can maintain her voice. She's had some vocal surgery on the show. If you follow along with the 911 Nashville series, you'll know what I'm talking about. Because I never know. I really don't know what I'm talking about. Yes, I do. Little League score updates being brought to you by Roan's Transfer and Storage at 2100 Whitney Road in Williamsport. The name you remember is the name you trust. It's in the top of the second at the very moment. Canada is in the lead of Australia from down under 1-0.
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0: That's Luke Bryan. Country Song came on Country 105.1 WILQ. Now, if you are a theater person here in the Susquehanna Valley, like you work behind the scenes in the theater doing sound, lights, set changes, costuming, music, that kind of thing, you might be familiar with the one line that he has in that song. He says, I blame it on ETC for shining that neon light in my eyes. Well, ETC, that's a professional theater lighting company, ETC. So does he now make sense to you when he says he blames ETC because that's the company who makes the equipment shining the light in his eyes on the stage? See, you do learn things on the radio from the guy who knows nothing. On occasion. 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

His name is Max McNown. It's called Better Me for You, subtitled Brown Eyes at WILQ. 9-2, Little League World Series score update being brought to you by Roan's Transfer and Storage at 2100 Whitney Road in Williamsport. The name you remember is the name you trust. In the top of the third, Canada won, Australia still scoreless. We'll keep you posted. You keep it on the queue.

0: the soundtrack of the motion picture Twister, says Luke Combs, and Ain't No Love in Oklahoma. Country 105.1 WIOQ. I understand they're working on a Twisters 2. They have the original Twister movie, and then they have the Twister movie, and now they're working on Twister 2. Should be quite entertaining. On the way, John Party, Jason Aldean, a classic from a fellow who's going to be coming to the Susquehanna Valley to pay us a visit at the Community Arts Center here real, real soon. I'm not going to tell you who. We'll let Barbara Evans do that. She's on the way next at WIOQ.
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11: WILQ AccuWeather. Sunshine and clouds, a couple of showers around this afternoon. Can't rule out a delay for the baseball games. High 78. Cloudy, humid shower and thunderstorm tonight. Low 66. Clouds and sun tomorrow. A thunder shower in spots. High tomorrow at 79. Clear skies for tomorrow night. Low 56. Partly sunny on Monday. A stray afternoon shower. The high on Monday at 72. AccuWeather anytime at WILQ.com. I'm Steve Williams.
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1051 WILQ. Hi there. What a nice Saturday we've got going so far. It's 10 after 2. Barbara Evans in to keep you company. Here's John Party with his boots off.

0: and Scott on Country 105.1 WILQ. Good afternoon. It's 2:20. And on the way, the forecast for the rest of your Saturday, then weekend, and then Monday, first day of school for many more students as the rollout begins. And then it's a whole cavalcade of schools in the next 2 or 3 weeks. And then they all start back and they all come back and go, I hate my teachers. I hate this class. I have too much homework. It's a continuing tradition. On the way tonight at 7 o'clock, we are counting down the top 30 songs of the week. Lon Helton, the host, guest host, Kane Brown. For week number 2 on Country Countdown USA, you'll be able to find out how your favorite song is doing on the charts.
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9: WILQ, AccuWeather. Sunshine and clouds, a couple of showers around this afternoon. Can't rule out a delay for the baseball games. High 78. Cloudy, humid, shower and thunderstorm tonight. Low 66. Clouds and sun tomorrow. A thunder shower in spots. High tomorrow at 79. Clear skies for tomorrow night. Low 56. Partly sunny on Monday. A stray afternoon shower. The high on Monday at 70.

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He plays the biggest songs right in the middle of the weekend, Saturday nights at 7 on Country 105.1 WILQ.

0: WILQ, a band that said, we're not changing our name, you know, when all that started. So they're still saying Confederate Railroad, and Danny Shirley of the band says, yeah, we lost some gigs on that, but they're Confederate Railroad. Now, a newer artist in the business is the name Ashley Cook. She's got a forthcoming album coming out sometime this year, but this is her first single released in June from that album. It's Ashley Cook with Baby Blues on Country 105.1 WILQ.
1: Baby Blues.

0: few. I mean, very many, many. 19 before 3, Barbara Evans and you with a Little League score update from Roan's Transfer and Storage. 2100 Whitney Road in Williamsport. The name you remember is the name you trust. It's the bottom of the six. It's the last chance for Australia to take this game, as Canada and Australia have been going at it since about 1 o'clock this afternoon. Bottom of the six. Canada leads 4-0, and Australia is up to bat, so this is their last chance. We shall see, so keep it on WILQ. We'll keep you posted, thanks to our sponsor, Roan's Transfer and Storage. A Q-tip for you that tomorrow, you'll want to check, tonight, today's the 22nd, tonight, ice cream, if it sounds good. I've got a little drive for you if you live outside of the Tioga County area, but it'll be worth it, because it's time once again for East Point Ebenezer Church, 4 miles east of Liberty on Route 414, to have their ice cream social. It starts at 5 this afternoon. Bring everybody out, because they'll have homemade ice cream, some sandwiches, banana splits, homemade pies, and a lot more. It's a nice summer evening, so if you are local, you already know about it, you're probably going. And if you're outside of the area, it'll definitely be worth the drive. That's East Point Ebenezer Church Ice Cream Social this afternoon, starting at 5, east of Liberty on Route 414. 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
1: Some broken hearts if you were rooting for Australia in the Little League World Series. This update on WILQ brought to you by Roan's Transfer and Storage, 2100 Whitney Road in Williamsport. The name you remember is the name you trust. Yep, the final score in Vancouver, Canada has defeated Sydney, Australia. Vancouver is taking this one for Canada 4-0. This was elimination game, so that's the scoop, 4-0. That was our 1 o'clock game from the Little League World Series. We have a 3 o'clock game coming up on, also Hamilton, Ohio versus Bridgewater, Massachusetts. So that, if you're following, the regions, that's New England and that's Bridgewater, Massachusetts. Ohio would be the Great Lakes region. That game again starting at 3 o'clock. So we'll have scores for you a little bit later. On the way from WILQ, Rascal Flatts, Stella Lefty, Trace Adkins, and more.
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0: WILQ AccuWeather.
9: Sunshine and clouds, a couple of showers around this afternoon. Can't rule out a delay for the baseball games. High 78. Cloudy, humid, shower and thunderstorm tonight. Low 66. Clouds and sun tomorrow. A thunderstorm in spots. High tomorrow at 79. Clear skies for tomorrow night. Low 56. Partly sunny on Monday. A stray afternoon shower. The high on Monday at 72. 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

0: Lefty from WILQ. In a few minutes, we'll tell you about the MLB Draft League Championship game coming up.
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0: up for the Williamsport Crosscutters. The Major League Baseball Draft League Championship game is coming up on Wednesday, September 2nd. Of course, it'll be at Journey Bank Ballpark, and the Crosscutters, who won the first half of the league this year, will battle the team that wins the second half of the league, and it'll all be happening on the 2nd at 6:35. Gates open at 5:30. Sorry about that. And the first pitch at 6:35. Now, here's a deal that you might want to think about. If you can get there early, like around when the gates open at 5:30, the first 1,500 fans wanting to see the game will get a free championship rally towel courtesy of Wise Markets. After the game, a big drone show, a fantastic display of lights and technology that you won't want to miss. Here's the way to get tickets for the game. 570-326-3389 or go to crosscutters.com/tickets. Typically, you can walk up to the box office, but for the next 2 weeks, right through the 26th, the box office is not going to be able to sell you tickets because they're getting ready for the MLB Classic tomorrow night and all the other activities going on. So keep in mind, calling and using the internet are the best ways to get your tickets now. WILQ 320 in the Valley, AccuWeather forecast on the way.
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12: WILQ AccuWeather. sunshine and clouds. A couple of showers around this afternoon. Can't rule out a delay for the baseball games. High 78. Cloudy, humid, shower and thunderstorm tonight. Low 66. Clouds and sun tomorrow. A thunder shower in spots. High tomorrow at 79. Clear skies for tomorrow night. Low 56. Partly sunny on Monday. A stray afternoon shower. The high on Monday at 72. AccuWeather anytime at WILQ.com. I'm Steve Williams.
0: Steve Williams, quit jinxing things. He keeps bringing it on by saying there could be delays. So far, so good. Sorry about that. A little rant from Barbara Evans. 325 in the valley. It is 77 degrees, mostly cloudy. Play ball!

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NASCAR, we've got you covered. Tomorrow's Dollar Tree 301, the 301 Dollar Tree is happening in New Hampshire. We've got it streaming everywhere at TwinValleysTalk.com, so check it out. Here's Riley Green, Think As You Drone, WILQ.

0: Well, I can't tell you everything, but I'll tell you what I do know about Little League Baseball right now. Our Little League update on WILQ is brought to you by Roan's Transfer and Storage, Whitney Road, Williamsport. The name you remember is the name you trust. Right now, Great Lakes, which is Ohio, leads New England, which is Massachusetts, 1-0 in this game that started off at 3 o'clock. And it's the bottom of the second right now. Great Lakes is up at bat, so we shall see what happens. It's still early to call, so don't be, getting sad or happy in this situation, because we still have a ways to go. Tomorrow morning at 6:40 on WILQ, Freddie Hammer will be talking with Morgan Granlund and Cheyenne Gallagher-Garza from the Center for Community Health Crisis Intervention Services. They'll be talking about mental health crises, thoughts of suicide, warning signs, and what happens when someone reaches out for help. Learn more tomorrow at In Touch with Freddie Hammer at 6:40 on WILQ.
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ladies and gentlemen. Right now, Great Lakes leads New England at the Little League World Series, 1-0, top of the third. 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The name you remember is the name you trust. But you know, again, it's still early. Top of the third, Great Lakes, which is Ohio, leads New England, Massachusetts, 1-0. Parker McCollum, WIO.

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0: Up together, that is Co Wetzel with some help from Ella Langley, and the song is Jaded. Barbara Evans and you, thanks for keeping it on WILQ. We'll have more Little League World Series updates in a while. Also, more of your best favorite country songs coming up and on the way after we get into 4 o'clock a little bit more. My glasses just dropped off, and I had a list of the songs I wanted to play in. I can't read them now, so you're just going to be as surprised as I am when we play them.
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12: WILQ, AccuWeather. Sunshine and clouds, a couple of showers around this afternoon. Can't rule out a delay for the baseball games. High 78. Cloudy, humid, shower and thunderstorm tonight. Low 66. Clouds and sun tomorrow. A thunder shower in spots. High tomorrow at 79. Clear skies for tomorrow night. Low 56. Partly sunny on Monday. A stray afternoon shower. The high on Monday at 72. AccuWeather anytime at WILQ.com. 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

the Bloomsburg Fair in 1994. That's John Michael Montgomery. I love the way you love me. Country 105.1 WILQ with Barbara Evans. Big in 1994, John Michael Montgomery, of course. And also big in 1994 were Sammy Kershaw and Aaron Tippin, who will be at this year's Bloomsburg Fair on Tuesday, September 29th. So if you want to check out some of the oldies but goodies, make sure you check them out. Also, Nate Smith, who's been popular in more recent days. He'll be there Friday, September 25th at the 171st Bloomsburg Fair. Here's Lainey Wilson and John Mayer, WILQ.

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0: Station, WILQ. We have got a wild one going on at the Little League World Series right now. Drums, please. Thank you. Thank you very much. Right now, Great Lakes leads New England 8-0. It's the bottom of the third, so we're about halfway through the game. And, you know, you always like to see it be a little more even, but I imagine the fans from the Great Lakes, which is Ohio, are jumping up and down. Massachusetts, not so much right now. But still, you know, the proverbial lady with great largeness has not begun to sing yet.
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9: Sunshine and clouds, a couple of showers around this afternoon. Can't rule out a delay for the baseball games. High 78. Cloudy, humid, shower and thunderstorm tonight. Low 66. Clouds and sun tomorrow. A thundershower in spots. High tomorrow at 79. Clear skies for tomorrow night. Low 56. Partly sunny on Monday. A stray afternoon shower. The high on Monday at 72. AccuWeather anytime at WILQ.com. I'm Steve Williams.
0: Now I'm starting to think it's a reverse jinx when he says, you know, there could be a delay in ball games, and we haven't had a delay today. So maybe this is making it that we do play all the games on time. Maybe I think too much, too. 425 in the Susquehanna Valley, partly sunny. It's 78. Play ball!

0: How about helping out combat veterans? Well, you can tomorrow. WILQ and a Q-tip for you that the Hero and Horses Benefit Run is happening tomorrow at the American Legion, 320 Seminary Street in Jersey Shore. That's where it's going to start. Registration starts at 9:30 in the morning, and by 11:30, they expect everybody to be there. $15 per bike and $15 per passenger. All proceeds will benefit Heroes and Horses, which is helping to reform the lives of American combat veterans. Now, there will be some breakfast sandwiches, so if you're a little bit late, eat there. And then there will also be a hearty meal afterward. It's an old American tradition, an old American auction, a 50-50 drawing happening, and also a non-structured ride through the community. It's open to all vehicles, even though it's called Heroes and Horses. For more information, get in touch with them right away at AmericanLegionRiders36@gmail.com, because the event is tomorrow. 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

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The name you remember is the name you trust. It's the bottom of the fourth. Great Lakes, Ohio, leads New England, Massachusetts, 10-0. 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

0: Johnson on Country 105.1 WILQ, Till You Can't. Great song, and it's definitely one where it's worth to look at the lyrics. Almost like reading a book or a poem when it comes to this song. I mean, here's that line that I thought was pretty cool here. It says, now I can't read this far away, but it says, don't wait on tomorrow, because tomorrow may not show. Say your sorries, your I love yous, because, man, you never know. Good song, Cody Johnson. Well, defeat is not so fun at Little League World Series. It was the Great Lakes over. Let me click on that again. Hang on. Sometimes I forget. Yeah, Great Lakes, Ohio, over New England, which was Massachusetts, 10-0. They called that game on the 10-run rule. I thought that might happen. Our WILQ Little League score update is brought to you by Roan's Transfer and Storage at 2100 Whitney Road in Williamsport. They are the name you remember and the name you trust. So not a fun way to get beat. 10-0, 10-run rule came into effect. It was Ohio over Massachusetts. Or if you're going by the regions, that's Great Lakes over New England. We will update you with more games. There's a couple of more games coming on, so make sure you stick around. Another thing I want to point out about Little League. I know that there are some businesses that might say, hey, let's go on vacation, and they might shut down. But in general, you can still do all the shopping in downtown Williamsport and some of the restaurants and stores in the area. They're not always packed with Little League kids. I mean, sometimes they don't even get Little League business. So remember, if you're local, get out there and support your local businesses that are doing their best to bring in new customers during Little League week. Say hi to folks from all over the world, all over the country. But, let us still get out there and support them, because they're doing the best they can, and we're here to help.
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0: Dylan and Dylan, boys back home. That would be Mr. Dylan Marlowe, Mr. Dylan Scott. Country 105.1 WILQ. We have our limited edition, while supplies last, WILQ baseball pin all over the place in the Susquehanna Valley. You can pick them up free, but it is one per person, please. You can stop in at Wendy's, as they are the presenters of our pins. 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You can also find the pins at Cowden's Tactical and Training on Reach Road in Williamsport. 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If you want to know more locations, please go to WILQ.com and look at the information we have posted there. 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

0: clouds and humid. A couple of showers. A thunderstorm for tonight. Low 66. For Sunday, clouds and sun. A thundershower in spots. Can't rule out a delay for the games. High 79. Clear skies Sunday night. Low 56. Partly sunny. A stray shower in the afternoon on Monday. High 72. Partly sunny. A terrific day on Tuesday. High Tuesday 77. AccuWeather anytime at WILQ.com. I'm Steve Williams.
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Well, then you're going to love Retro Country USA on WILQ. 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

0: Fun Party on Country 105.1 WILQ. We have a Little League score update from Roan's Transfer and Storage on Whitney Road and Williamsport. The name you remember is the name you trust. In the International Division, it's Japan leading the Caribbean 3-0. That's Tokyo versus the Dominican Republic 3-0. It's the top of the second. We'll let you know more as that game goes on. That is the 5 o'clock game. We also have the 7 o'clock game coming up later this evening.
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0: Big happenings on Friday the 28th in downtown Williamsport. WILQ, proud to be a part of Williamsport Welcomes the World. It's a 15th annual event, a big street festival that happens in downtown Williamsport from 5 till 9. We'll be on hand from 5 till 8, and also Andrew Jones, who is a Hall of Fame inductee and an Atlanta Brave great. He'll be signing some autographs from 5:30 till 6:30. 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Whether you're here visiting or whether you've been here for a long time, Williamsport Welcomes the World in downtown Williamsport next Friday starting at 5.
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8: Clouds and humid, a couple of showers, a thunderstorm for tonight, low 66. for Sunday. Clouds and sun. A thundershower in spots. Can't rule out a delay for the games. High 79. Clear skies Sunday night. Low 56. Partly sunny. A stray shower in the afternoon on Monday. High 72. Partly sunny. A terrific day on Tuesday. High Tuesday 77. AccuWeather anytime at WILQ.com. 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

95.1 WILQ Little League Update brought to you by Rose Transfer and Storage. Right now, it's the bottom of the third. Japan leads Caribbean 5-0. We'll have more.

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6: WILQ AccuWeather.
7: Clouds and humid, a couple of showers, a thunderstorm for tonight, low 66. For Sunday, clouds and sun, a thundershower in spots. Can't roll out a delay for the games, high 79. Clear skies Sunday night, low 56. Partly sunny, a stray shower in the afternoon on Monday, high 72. Partly sunny, a terrific day on Tuesday, high Tuesday 77. AccuWeather anytime at WILQ.com. I'm Steve Williams.
8: 625 in the Susquehanna Valley. It is partly sunny and 76 degrees at the Q.

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0: I get to know you, everything about you makes me want you, know what you're doing, baby, don't you, don't you?
1: Coming up on the countdown tonight after 7 o'clock, all your favorites in the top 30. This guy, Luke Combs, is in the top 10. 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

0: 103-1051 WILQ. 10,000 hours from Dan and Shay. 24 before 7. 7 o'clock is when we have Country Countdown USA. And also 7 o'clock is the time for the next Little League World Series game coming up tonight. Right now, it's the bottom of the fourth. Japan leads the Caribbean 6-1. So we shall see. And I didn't really want to bring it up, but I do like to keep you informed. The weather guy's been talking about possibility of rain. I do see on weather radar there is a big blob that looks like, you know, scary weather coming in from the western part of the state. How soon it gets here, I don't know. It's above my pay grade, and I probably shouldn't have even told you I was looking at the radar. But keep it in mind, we could get a storm later tonight, or maybe it'll all break up around State College, and we'll all be fine. On the way from WILQ, Thomas Rhett, Alan Jackson, Jason Aldean, and more.
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0: job, because whistling's not my thing. Zach Brown Band, Knee Deep, What a Fun Song. 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It's the top of the fifth. We shall see, we shall see. As for me, it's time to skedaddle and make way for Lon Hilton and his special guest this week, Kane Brown, with Country Countdown USA. Top 30 songs. We'll find out how they are stacked up on the charts. And I will see you. Oh, yeah. I'm filling in for Freddie Hammer, so I will be in bright and squirrely early morning, filling you in with news and sports and information. You have a great night.
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9: WILQ AccuWeather.
10: Clouds and humid, a couple of showers, a thunderstorm for tonight, low 66. for Sunday. Clouds and sun. A thunder shower in spots. Can't rule out a delay for the games. High 79. Clear skies Sunday night. Low 56. Partly sunny. A stray shower in the afternoon on Monday. High 72. Partly sunny. A terrific day on Tuesday. High Tuesday 77. AccuWeather anytime at WILQ.com. I'm Steve Williams.
3: 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Another hour begins now on Country 105.1.

0: back in the top 10 now with this one.
1: Yeah, I got a woman. Oh, yeah. And she got a man.
0: We'll play that song and more as I count down the hits with Lon Helton of Country Air Check. Right now, here's Lon with this week's hottest song.
2: 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I Can't Love You Anymore.

0: Hello, Langley and Morgan Wallen with the week's hottest song, I Can't Love You Anymore. And a little bit later, we'll find out if Ella and Morgan love where they are in this week's chart on Country Countdown USA. Each week, I'm joined by a top country star who gives me a hand counting down the hits. And back for the second week in our co-host chair is Kane Brown. How you doing this week?
1: I'm great. How you doing, buddy?
0: Doing good. Really good. Thank you so much for coming back in and being here the second week. And you told me last week that you've just kind of been chilling lately. So I guess that means what? You've had maybe a few weeks off, right?
1: Yeah, I think I was off for like a... I mean, we say that I'm off, but there'll be, you know, this or there.
2: Right, right.
1: But yeah, I've been down. We just got a new house in Florida, and we got all moved in and just been living as a family down there.
0: Really?
1: Yeah. Nice little community, so I feel normal. I'm not isolated.
0: Yeah?
1: Yeah. Getting to know some new neighbors and new friends.
0: Near the water, got a pool and all that stuff?
1: Yes, sir.
0: Yeah, all right. Yeah. That sounds good. Well, and I guess in the summer, the kids are off school, so you can...
1: Well, our kids are homeschooled.
0: Oh, are they?
1: Yeah, so we never get a break from them.
0: that's one way to put it. Yeah. And of course, you got top 10 here right now with Woman. Want to talk about that. Also want to talk about that really fun video that stars a couple of folks I think that we know. And want to look ahead toward your plans for the rest of this year. Going to do all that with my co-host, Kane Brown. Right now, we'll get things started at number 30. This is Shane Proffitt and Long Live Country.

0: Prophet leading off the week's top 30, Long Live Country. We're counting down hits this week along with Kane Brown. Your current top 10 is Woman. You did this song on the ACM Award show, and I loved how they had you start in the audience, but at the end, they brought you up on stage and it kind of recreated the set from the video.
1: Yeah.
0: That was pretty cool.
1: Yeah. It was, that whole situation was fun because I always get nervous at award shows and like it's crazy. Like my voice dries up. Like it don't matter the how much water I've had. Like I'm like, okay, I'm ready. And they're right when they say, and now Kane Brown. It's just like,
0: yeah. Well, I don't know. Why is live TV different than a live show?
1: It's so scary because not only do you, like it's not your fans, right? But you're also, it's people right. that might never heard of you before. It's,
0: right.
1: it's going on social media regardless what you did. It's a live event. Like it's gonna go viral if something happens. Not only that, now I've got choreography. Now I gotta walk. Now there's chords that I'm gonna trip over.
0: I did notice you bust a couple of moves on this, in this video too, man.
1: But the thing is, with that performance, there was, all these tables and there was paths that I was gonna have to walk.
0: Mm-hmm.
1: But I didn't know the people that were going to be sitting in the tables, but I knew they weren't going to be artists. So I was like, these are going to be random people.
0: Right.
1: When I walked down, it was all people that I knew. So I was like, hey, so I'm fist bumping Margaret and I'm just fist pumping my people from Sony as I'm walking through. It's like all fam, all family. So that really took a lot of weight off of me. And then by the time I got to the stage, I had Lauren's husband, Cameron.
0: Mm-hmm.
1: He's up there swinging his shirt on the table.
0: Right,
1: so,
0: right.
1: So, like, it was like all the pressures just kind of came down. I just started having a good time.
0: I don't know. It looked to me like you were having a pretty good time through the whole thing. But here is my co-host, Kane Brown, his current top 10 Woman.
2: Hey, it's 9 o'clock.

My co-host Kane Brown with his current top 10 hit, that is Woman. And a little bit later, I'm going to ask him what inspired the video for that song. But as we get back to the countdown at 29, here's Chase Matthew holding it down.

0: Chase Matthew up one at number 29. That's Holding It Down. I am Lon Helton, and coming up, the guys in Locash make a little wager with my co-host, Kane Brown. Country Countdown
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1: WILQ AccuWeather. Clouds and humid, a couple of showers, a thunderstorm for tonight, low 66. For Sunday, clouds and sun, a thundershower in spots. Can't rule out a delay for the games, high 79. Clear skies Sunday night, low 56. Partly sunny, a stray shower in the afternoon on Monday, high 72. Partly sunny, a terrific day on Tuesday, high Tuesday 77. AccuWeather anytime at WILQ.com. I'm Steve Williams.

0: Alexandra Kay up 1 to number 28, straight for the heart. Kane Brown is my countdown co-host this week, and lots of folks have been in here as my co-host talking about you, including the guys in Locash, who, of course, were out on the road with you last year. And when Chris and Preston were in here, they wanted to pass along this message to you.
1: He took us on an arena tour. He took us on a stadium tour. And man, we golfed every day with him and just had fun. There was a day on the golf course, though. I'm going to say this.
2: You go ahead and say it.
1: We were on the golf course, Kane.
2: Because he owes us another tour.
1: And he says, he says that he was feeling good, boy, that day. And he says, all right, you guys can play best ball, and I'll play my ball. And I think I can beat you guys.
2: Yeah, me and Preston play together. We don't play against each other.
1: So anyway, he says, if you beat me on this hole, you get to pick the show you want to be on. Sure enough, we put together the Birdie Boys and we won the hole, and we actually picked London. We wanted to go to London with them, but it never happened.
2: Didn't happen.
1: So,
2: Kane, if you're listening,
1: maybe he still owes a show. I don't know.
2: You definitely owe us a show.
0: You're smiling, so you remember that.
3: Yeah. I'll get him a show. He said I owe him a tour. No, I ain't gonna lie. My favorite tours that I've been on as a headliner has been them on it.
0: Yeah?
3: Yeah, just because they hang out with us. Like, a lot of times, like, it's not that, like, the artists won't hang out, but it's like they don't vibe as well. I don't know.
0: Hey, just like some people, you're acquaintances, and some are friendly, and some are your good friends. It just, you know.
3: Like, Chris and Preston are just like, they're bros.
0: That's surprising,
3: with us. Which now I have a great team, like I have more friends out with me. So like with my buddy Dio, my buddy Kenny that I went to school with, and now Jared, we're all cool now. So I did just have another show with Locash. It was like a festival. So them coming out too. I had six of my guys around. It was so fun.

Low Cash, and a number one from last year, Hometown Home. Kane Brown back for the second week as my co-host. We're at 27. Russell Dickerson, Worth Your Wild.

0: Russell Dickerson once again at number 27, Worth Your Wild. I'm Lon Helton, and coming up, we're going to get the latest on the three young kids of my co-host, Kane Brown.
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We're counting down the top 30 country hits in the USA, along with my co-host Kane Brown, back for the second week. At 26, it's Blake Shelton, Let Him In Anyway.

0: Blake Shelton once again at number 26. Let him in anyway. Kane Brown along as my co-host again this week. And you know, whenever you're here, I love to get caught up on your kids. What, Kingsley is about to be 7, Cody gonna be 5, and Crew, your son, just turned 2. Start with Crew at 2. Personality?
1: Oh, he's just a boy. He loves cars, loves dinosaurs, loves to fight. Tell him put his hands up immediately, they go up like he's ready. And then Cody's just a wild child. She just runs crazy, just like very good kid, just so much energy. And then Kingsley is 6 going on 17. Mm-hmm. Like just very mature, entertainer, loves to sing, she'll dance in front of anybody. Only grown up around adults. Only wants to hang out with older kids.
0: Yeah.
1: They're special though.
0: You got him into sports yet? Or I know they're young, but.
1: Yeah, I try to get him in softball. They're not really about it. Kingsley's great at softball. Great hand-eye coordination, just slow. And then Cody's really fast. Cody's more of a cross-country runner. Kingsley could be a heck of a softball player. She's just got to quit complaining. She's like, it's hot. I got to pee. I'm like, shut up. Do that after the game. But yeah, no, she's good. I'm excited because Crew, I think Crew's going to be really good. I would like him to start golfing, honestly. Golf is just kind of a, you don't need a team. Like, you know what I mean? You can just go out and play anywhere. So that is kind of the goal right now.
0: All right, but I want to pick up on that in just a minute. First, though, we're going to hit number 25 in this week's countdown. It's Hudson Westbrook, Painted Pretty.

0: Hudson Westbrook again at number 25, Painted You Pretty. Kane Brown is my Countdown co-host this week. We're just talking a little bit about your kids and sports, and maybe kind of wonder. I know how competitive you are, and as the kids get older and maybe get into competitive sports, just kind of wondering what kind of sports dad on the sidelines you're going to be.
1: Oh, I'll be on the field.
0: You'll be the coach?
1: I don't know if I'll be the coach, but regardless, I'll be on the field. But even the softball tournaments that we do now, I'm out there on the field.
0: What do you mean on the field?
1: I'm on the field. Like, I'm
0: doing what?
1: Being a coach. Telling them what to do. I mean, it's 5 and 6 years old, so they're playing whatever. I mean, let's be real. I'm really behind Kingsley saying, get ready. Like, don't play in the dirt. Yada, yada, yada. And if it's somebody else's kid, I feel weird telling them what to do. So right. I kind of just shut up. But I'm out there.
0: Oh, that's funny. I wonder, because as competitive as you are, boy, I'm sure they got a little bit of that in them as well.
1: Yeah.
0: Along with our sports dad co-host, Kane Brown, we're back to the Countdown at 24. Here's Graylin James, Water at a Wedding.

0: Graylin James at number 24, Water at a Wedding. I'm Lon Helton, and coming up, my co-host Kane Brown says absolutely not when it comes to this food.
1: Country Countdown USA.
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0: Ella Langley up one at number 23, Loving Life Again. We're counting them down with Kane Brown. And you know, last week we were talking a little bit about your new Nashville bar and restaurant called Kane Brown's on Broadway. And you were telling me that you did your own taste tests on food. And you said you had never had lamb, but the chef made lamb, you tried it. And you also told me you'd never had sushi, but you chose to not try that.
1: Yeah.
0: So why one and not the other?
1: Sushi just look at a fish, man. Like, why do I want to eat that? I immediately think of like the fish's eyes or something. I don't know. Just does not seem appetizing to me. Like I've ate salmon or like fish sticks, you know. I ain't eating raw tuna. There's no way.
0: Any special cocktails at the,
1: Yeah, some drinks are delicious too. My favorite is the Bury Me in Georgia. I get that every time I go. I don't know exactly what it is, but there's blueberries in it, and it's just delicious.
0: Is there liquor in it?
1: Yeah, there's alcohol. There's one that's a whiskey.
0: Picked in Georgia. That's Crown Royal Peach.
1: Yeah, that's
0: a lot of Georgia theme. I like that. Getting back to the countdown here with proprietor Kane Brown. We're at 22. It's Dustin Lynch. Easy to Love.

0: This is the Susquehanna Valley's choice for all your country favorites. We're beginning another hour now on Country 105.1. W-I-N-Q.
1: These are the top 30 hits in the USA as compiled by Country Air Check. I'm Kane Brown here this week with Lon Helton. 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